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13: Partly cloudy tonight with a 30% chance of showers and risk of thunderstorms. Winds gusting to 60, but those will ease overnight, looking at a low around 5. Tomorrow will be mainly sunny with winds at 20, looking at gusts up to 40 north of the river. Highs will reach 23 across the region. And that's your forecast. A little sun, a little wind, and a lot of Saskatchewan attitude. I'm Jenny Hagan.
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7: Partly cloudy tonight with a 30% chance of showers and risk of thunderstorms. Winds

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1: Partly cloudy tonight with a 30% chance of showers and risk of thunderstorms. Winds gusting to 60, but those will ease overnight, looking at a low around 5. Tomorrow will be mainly sunny with winds at 20, looking at gusts up to 40 north of the river. Highs will reach 23 across the region. And that's your forecast. A little sun, a little wind, and a lot of Saskatchewan attitude. I'm Jenny Hagan.
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7: Partly cloudy tonight with a 30% chance of showers and risk of thunderstorms. Winds gusting to 60, but those will ease overnight, looking at a low around 5. Tomorrow will be mainly sunny with winds at 20, looking at gusts up to 40 north of the river. Highs will reach 23 across the region. And that's your forecast. A little sun, a little wind, and a lot of Saskatchewan attitude. I'm Jenny Hagan.
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12: Partly cloudy tonight with a 30% chance of showers and risk of thunderstorms. Winds gusting to 60, but those will ease overnight, looking at a low around 5. Tomorrow will be mainly sunny with winds at 20, looking at gusts up to 40 north of the river. Highs will reach 23 across the region. And that's your forecast. A little sun, a little wind, and a lot of Saskatchewan attitude. I'm Jenny Hagan.
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9: Partly cloudy tonight with a 30% chance of showers and risk of thunderstorms. Winds gusting to 60, but those will ease overnight, looking at a low around 5. Tomorrow will be mainly sunny with winds at 20, looking at gusts up to 40 north of the river. Highs will reach 23 across the region. And that's your forecast. A little sun, a little wind, and a lot of Saskatchewan attitude. I'm Jenny Hagan.
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2: Partly cloudy tonight with a 30% chance of showers and risk of thunderstorms. Winds gusting to 60, but those will ease overnight, looking at a low around 5. Tomorrow will be mainly sunny with winds at 20, looking at gusts up to 40 north of the river. Highs will reach 23 across the region. And that's your forecast. A little sun, a little wind, and a lot of Saskatchewan attitude. I'm Jenny Hagan.
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3: Mainly sunny across West Central Saskatchewan with winds at 20 kilometers an hour. North of the river could see gusts up to 40, highs reaching 23 across the region. Tonight there will be just a few clouds and a low of 9. And that's your forecast. 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I'm Jenny Hagan.
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1: Now, your West Central Online weather.
2: Mainly sunny across west central Saskatchewan with winds at 20 kilometers an hour. North of the river could see gusts up to 40, highs reaching 23 across the region. Tonight there will be just a few clouds and a low of 9. And that's your forecast. 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I'm Jenny Hagen.
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3: Now, your West Central Online weather.
4: Mainly sunny across West Central Saskatchewan with winds at 20 kilometers an hour. North of the river could see gusts up to 40, highs reaching 23 across the region. Tonight there will be just a few clouds and a low.

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3: Mainly sunny across West Central Saskatchewan with winds at 20 kilometers an hour. North of the river could see gusts up to 40, highs reaching 23 across the region. Tonight there will be just a few clouds and a low of 9. And that's your forecast. 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I'm Jenny Hagan.
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2: Mainly sunny across west central Saskatchewan with winds at 20 kilometers an hour. North of the river could see gusts up to 40, highs reaching 23 across the region. Tonight there will be just a few clouds and a low of 9. And that's your forecast. 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I'm Jenny Hagan.
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3: Mainly sunny across West Central Saskatchewan with winds at 20 kilometers an hour. North of the river could see gusts up to 40, highs reaching 23 across the region. Tonight, there are

0: be just a few clouds and a low of 9. And that's your forecast. 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I'm Jenny Hagan.
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0: The 20 kilometers an hour. North of the river could see gusts up to 40, highs reaching 23 across the region. Tonight there will be just a few clouds and a low of 9. And that's your forecast. Today's sunshine is proudly sponsored by Don't Trust It, It'll Change Soon. I'm Jenny Hagan.
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1: Now, your West Central online weather.
2: Mainly sunny across West Central Saskatchewan with winds at 20 kilometers an hour. North of the river could see gusts up to 40, highs reaching 23 across the region. Tonight, there will be just a few clouds and a low of 9. And that's your forecast. Today's sunshine is proudly sponsored by Don't Trust It, It'll Change Soon. I'm Jenny Hagan.
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1: Now, your West Central Online weather.
2: Mainly sunny across west central Saskatchewan with winds at 20 kilometers an hour. North of the river could see gusts up to 40, highs reaching 23 across the region. Tonight there will be just a few clouds and a low of 9. And that's your forecast. 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I'm Jenny Hagan.
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1: Now, your West Central Online weather.
2: Mainly sunny across west central Saskatchewan with winds at 20 kilometers an hour. North of the river could see gusts up to 40, highs reaching 23 across the region. Tonight there will be just a few clouds and a low.

0: low of 9. And that's your forecast. 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I'm Jenny Hagan.
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1: Now, your West Central Online weather.
2: Mainly sunny across west central Saskatchewan with winds at 20 kilometers an hour. North of the river could see gusts up to 40, highs reaching 23 across the region. Tonight there will be just a few clouds and a low of 9. And that's your forecast. 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I'm Jenny Hagen.
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Welcome to the Tuesday edition of Rob Carney in the Morning on your AM radio. Let's go! Coming up today, you have hours. 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All the details on the way. 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One lucky winner will be awarded with a trip for two from Porter Airlines and $500 to spend on the trip. On Saskatchewan's Best Music today. Stay tuned for all that excitement. Two significant celebrations are on today. First of all, it's International Nurses Day. And it's Limerick Day. So you know I'll treat you to one or two. Stanley Cup playoffs. Colorado Avalanche winners last night. Les Canadiens are back in action tonight. Blue Jays lost a second straight last night to Tampa Bay. I'll tell you about that. Now I'll play the music from Rod and Steve and John. As in Rod Stewart, the Steve Miller Band, and John Bon Jovi. This rock and roll radio show for JGL, Partners in Agriculture. This is Tuesday.

0: May the 12th, 2026. 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

0: Sunny days from Lighthouse. Lots of sunshine on the way across the prairie provinces today. Hot spot in the province yesterday, Estevan at 28 degrees. We do have some weather moving in, however, after a sunny, warm day today. We're looking for some cloud cover to move in tonight and periods of rain on the way tomorrow, which is not good for spring seeding operations, but that's the way it is. Lots of sunshine on the way for Friday and Saturday, though. You know who's waking up in a sunny kind of mood? Mary Singer of Moose Jaw. She is our winner. And pack your bags with Porter Airlines. Over the past several weeks, we've been inviting you to tune in and stream your favorite Golden West radio station and listen for the special boarding password. Well, Mary Singer got entered, and she's a winner. Our Avery LeBlanc delivered the news.
1: Hello.
2: Hello, is this Mary?
1: Yes, it is.
2: Hey, Mary, this is Avery with Country 100 and Discover Moose Jaw. How are you doing today?
1: I'm doing great.
2: That's good. Do you know why I might be calling you?
1: I might be.
2: Okay. Congratulations. You have won two flight vouchers with Porter Airlines, wherever they fly, and $500 of spending money for a vacation of your choosing.
1: Oh, wow. Thank you so, so much. Wow.
2: Who's going to be the lucky guest with you?
1: I'm not sure yet. probably my partner.
2: Yes, of course. That sounds like a great plan.
1: Yeah.
2: How are you feeling?
1: Yes. I'm feeling great.
2: That's awesome.
1: I'm better now.
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1: CHAB.
2: And were you streaming throughout the entirety of the contest, listening for the code words?
1: Yes, I have my phone with me all the time because I work during the day. Like, I'm at work right now, actually. And every time I heard it, enter it. Yes.
0: Congratulations to Mary Singer of Moose Jaw, our winner on Pack Your Bags with Porter.
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2: Mainly sunny skies continue across the region today, with gusty winds sticking around in many areas. Kindersley and Central are expecting a high of 22 today, with northwest winds between 20 and 40. Further north around Unity, highs will climb to 24 with a mix of sun and cloud developing this morning, and similar northwest winds continuing through the day. South toward Leader, look for mainly sunny skies and a high of 23, lighter winds expected. Tonight, cloud cover will increase across the region with overnight lows around 9, breezy northwest winds continuing for central and northern areas, while the south sees lighter west winds. Tomorrow then brings a mix of sun and cloud alongside warmer temperatures, highs expected to reach 28 degrees region-wide, southeast winds blowing between 20 and 40, up to 60 kilometers an hour at times. Tomorrow night, skies will stay mostly cloudy with a 30% chance of showers, lows dipping down near 15. 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
4: 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Rod Stewart. 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

0: A classic hit from Bruce Springsteen, Saskatchewan's best music. Today is International Nurses Day, a day to salute the registered nurses, the LPNs, all the nurses across the province for doing the jobs they do to make our life better here in Saskatchewan. So a tip of the hat to you, nurses. Today is also National Limerick Day. I'm not sure what nation it's Limerick Day, but we'll make it Limerick Day in Canada. And I've got one for you here. There once was a farmer named Ray, who rode rusty tractors all day. Seeds flying wide with a dog along for the ride, and rain only comes when they pray. Ah, you're welcome. I'm here all morning. Stick around. I might come up with another. Hey, if you're listening in the Estevan Coronach area, energy, power was the number one topic in the Saskatchewan Legislative Assembly yesterday. Stay tuned. I got that story coming up in minutes.
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7: Now, your West Central Online weather.
8: Mainly sunny skies are expected across the region today, with breezy conditions continuing for many areas. Kindersley and Central will see a high of 22 with northwest winds between 20 and 40. To the north around Unity, temperatures will climb to 24 with a mix of sun and cloud developing and the same northwest winds in place. South around Leader, it'll be mainly sunny with a high of 23 and lighter winds. Tonight, cloud cover will move in across the region with lows hitting near 9, northwest winds continuing in central and northern areas while the south sees a lighter west breeze. Tomorrow then turns warmer with highs reaching 28 across the region, joining a mix of sun and cloud alongside gusty southeast winds. A 30% chance of showers will develop into tomorrow night, lows hovering around 15. Get the latest forecast by downloading the West Central Online app. And time's running out to bid in the Seymour Canada auction. 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

0: You're waking up to Saskatchewan's best music on your AM radio. Hi there, I'm Rob Carney. Power, energy, on the agenda at the Saskatchewan Legislature yesterday. The official opposition NDP has been criticizing for days now the provincial government's long-term energy strategy, claiming internal SAS power figures, which they say were leaked, show the cost of the province's coal power renewal plan could reach as much as $26 billion over time. 10 times as much as previously estimated, so says the NDP. Well, Premier Scott Moe answered the questions in question period yesterday.
1: Mr. Speaker, may I just begin by acknowledging those folks in Estevan and Cornac and other areas of the province that have provided energy security for families and for industries for generations now, Mr. Speaker. And might I just say, as we find our way to a nuclear future in this province, Mr. Speaker, them, their children, their grandchildren are going to continue to provide energy security for families and for industries in this province for generations into the future as well. Speaker, providing affordable, reliable power today and into the future, Mr. Speaker, should not be a political issue. And what we see are the members opposite after a very challenging week or two, Mr. Speaker, where they have members running from their caucus, Mr. Speaker, making accusations, politicizing something that is not a political in nature, Mr. Speaker. We have a plan, Mr. Speaker. The capital portion of that plan is $2.6 billion to refurbish our existing assets to ensure that we can have that affordable, reliable power into the future. Mr. Speaker, we have a plan, Mr. Speaker, that is going to ensure that we can continue to attract investment here, over $60 billion at current, Mr. Speaker, so that the entirety of this province, Mr. Speaker, is going to be powered by these individuals, their children, and their grandchildren for generations to come. We will not give them a pink slip and write them a check, as the Leader of the Opposition indicates.
0: Premier Scott Moe, just a little fired up yesterday.
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0: They'll be coming to see us later this year. Shake the Lake in Regina. They'll take the stage Friday, August 21st. Along with Sugar Ray and Barney Bentall and the Legendary Hearts. This is Honeymoon Suite on Saskatchewan's Best Music.

0: 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I'm Rob Carney with a reminder. 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

0: Hi there, I'm Rob Kearney, checking the scoreboard for you. The Colorado Avalanche with a big win over the Wild in Minnesota last night, 5-2. So the Avs lead that series 3-1. Two games on the way tonight. The Montreal Canadiens are looking to take a 3-1 series lead on Buffalo. The Habs hosting the Sabres. And the Vegas Golden Knights hosting the Anaheim Ducks. That series is tied 2-2. Western Hockey League action resumes tonight. The championship final, Game 3, tied 1-1. The Everett Silver Tips playing the Raiders in Prince Albert. And the Flin Flon Bombers recorded their first win at the Centennial Cup in Prince Edward Island. They beat Greater Sudbury Cubs 6-4 yesterday, so the Bombers now 1-2, keeping their playoff hopes alive. And in baseball, the Blue Jays lost a second straight to Tampa last night. Tampa Bay Rays. The Jays 8-5 losers, so they'll play again tonight. First pitch, 5:07. The Jays and the Rays on Golden West Radio, CJYM 1330 Rosetown, CFYM 1210 Kindersley, and AM 1190 Weyburn. You can listen to baseball while you're out there spring seeding. How good is that?
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8: Mainly sunny skies continue across the region today with gusty winds sticking around in many areas. Kindersley and Central are expecting a high of 22 today with northwest winds between 20 and 40. Further north around Unity, highs will climb to 24 with a mix of sun and cloud developing this morning and similar northwest winds continuing through the day. South toward Leader, look for mainly sunny skies and a high of 23, lighter winds expected. Tonight, cloud cover will increase across the region with overnight lows around 9, breezy northwest winds continuing for central and northern areas while the south sees lighter west winds. Tomorrow then brings a mix of sun and cloud alongside warmer temperatures, highs expected to reach 28 degrees region-wide, southeast winds blowing between 20 and 40, up to 60 kilometers an hour at times. Tomorrow night, skies will stay mostly cloudy with a 30% chance of showers, lows dipping down near 15. 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I'm Cooper Douglas.
1: Rob Kearney in the morning.
0: Hey, in case you missed it earlier, we have a winner in our Pack Your Bags with Porter contest from Porter Airlines and Saskatchewan's Best Music. We'll hear from her after 7:30.

Bon Jovi, Blaze of Glory, Saskatchewan's best music. I'm Rob Carney. Hey, if you're on the farm and tuned into your AM radio, thank you for listening. Spring seeding season, it is. The first crop report of the year came out from the Ministry of Agriculture last week, telling us that 3% of the 2026 crop had been planted, which is behind the five-year average of 12% and the 10-year average of 13%. Cooler than normal temperatures, frozen ground, and washed out roads in east central Saskatchewan, limiting seeding progress. Topsoil moisture, though, pretty good overall. 24% surplus, which might not be good, but 69% adequate province-wide. That's good news. Hey, this is National Limerick Day, speaking of the farm. I've got one for you. I've got permission to have some fun today because it's National Limerick Day. You know, as many years ago, a fellow who was an instructor at STI in Moose Jaw, now SAS Polytechnic, had a number of us in stitches at the pub one evening with limericks that he wrote himself. It was a hobby of his. He was a real colorful character. And I took time to write a couple of them down and, eventually memorized them. So here's one he shared that evening, although I've adapted it a little. I

0: I had to clean it up for the radio, okay? So here you go. The Saskatchewan farmer has needs for the warm spring sun to grow seeds. If he ate them by the cup, they might sprout from his butt. But he could not sit down for the weeds.
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7: Mainly sunny skies are expected across the region today, with breezy conditions continuing for many areas. Kindersley and Central will see a high of 22 with northwest winds between 20 and 40. To the north around Unity, temperatures will climb to 24 with a mix of sun and cloud developing and the same northwest winds in place. South around Leader, it'll be mainly sunny with a high of 23 and lighter winds. Tonight, cloud cover will move in across the region with lows hitting near 9, northwest winds continuing in central and northern areas while the south sees a lighter west breeze. Tomorrow then turns warmer with highs reaching 28 across the region, joining a mix of sun and cloud alongside gusty southeast winds. A 30% chance of showers will develop into tomorrow night, lows hovering around 15. Get the latest forecast by downloading the West Central Online app. And time's running out to bid in the Seymour Canada auction. 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
1: How are you doing today?
2: I'm doing great.
1: That's good. Do you know why I might be calling you?
2: I might be.
1: Okay. Congratulations. You have won two flight vouchers with Porter Airlines, wherever they fly, and $500 of spending money for a vacation of your choosing.
2: Oh, wow. Thank you so, so much. Wow.
1: Who's going to be the lucky guest with you?
2: I'm not sure yet. probably my partner.
1: Yes, of course. That sounds like a great plan.
2: Yeah.
1: How are you feeling?
2: Yes. I'm feeling great.
1: That's awesome.
2: I'm better now.
0: Mary's pretty happy. 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
0: 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And eventually, he'll make his way across the country on his Roll with the Punches tour. And stop in Saskatoon on September the 5th. He, of course, is Brian Adams. 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
2: 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Here is Crop Extension Specialist Kim Stonehouse talking about the general moisture situation in the region.
3: Cropland topsoil moisture in the southwest is at about 4% surplus, 81% adequate, 14% short, and 1% very short. The hayland topsoil moisture is 1% surplus, 73% adequate, 25% short, and 1% very short. And for pasture topsoil moisture, 74% adequate, 25% short, and 1%

0: music that makes you feel good. That's John Lennon on Saskatchewan's Best Music. Hi there, I'm Rob Carney. Hey, the Lotto Max jackpot tonight, down to 15 million. Yeah, down to 15 million. Like, who wouldn't be happy with that? But somebody in Ontario matched 7-7 on Friday, winning the $70 million jackpot. Somebody in Saskatoon won $100,000 on that Friday Lotto Max draw, a matching 6-7 in the extra. Get your tickets. You can't win if you don't play.
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0: classic from Gordon Lightfoot. Saskatchewan's best music. I'm Rob Carney. Had a local loyal listener approach me last week to tell me that she really enjoys Twitter Tuesday and Facebook Friday on the Daily Commentary. She said she listens to the radio because she wants to get away from the hustle and bustle of the world and all the terrible things that are happening in the world. So listening to the radio is an escape for her. And I said, thank you. She also said, I'm not on Twitter. I don't like Twitter because it's too political. Well, I've deleted those people. I just follow friends and sports guys and funny people on Twitter. Anyway, Twitter Tuesday on the Daily Commentary. Coming right up.
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7: Mainly sunny skies continue across the region today with gusty winds sticking around in many areas. Kindersley and Central are expecting a high of 22 today with northwest winds between 20 and 40. Further north around Unity, highs will climb to 24 with a mix of sun and cloud developing this morning and similar northwest winds continuing through the day. South toward Leader, look for mainly sunny skies and a high of 23, lighter winds expected. Tonight, cloud cover will increase across the region with overnight lows around 9, breezy northwest winds continuing for central and northern areas while the south sees lighter west winds. Tomorrow then brings a mix of sun and cloud alongside warmer temperatures, highs expected to reach 28 degrees region-wide, southeast winds blowing between 20 and 40, up to 60 kilometers an hour at times. Tomorrow night, skies will stay mostly cloudy with a 30% chance of showers, lows dipping down near 15. 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

0: 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I'm Cooper Douglas.
1: Rob Carney in the morning. Carney's comments.
2: It's time for the best of the best from the Twitterati on Twitter Tuesday. This one, unknown number calls me, expects me to talk first. Welcome to the breathing contest. This funny gal shares, life hack. Answer your phone with, hello, you're on the air. And 99% of the time, people will just hang up. Here's a friend who tweets, since I'm not sure when I've reached midlife, I've decided to have an ongoing crisis. A thought, maybe the elephant likes being in the room. This single friend says, I'm actually very low maintenance. All I need is snacks, silence, attention, loyalty, affection, money, and maybe one good bunny hug. I like this. You know, all meals, not just breakfast, can be in bed, if you believe in yourself. Can you relate to this? I'm going to quit my job and travel the world until I run out of money. I estimate I'll be home again around 10 o'clock tonight. And we'll finish with a groaner. Did you hear about the English teacher who went to jail? She got a full sentence. I'm Rob Carney.

0: Music that makes you feel good. It's Saskatchewan's best music. I'm Rob Carney. Hey, there's only one day left to bid in the Seymour Canada online auction. I see a number of items with a lot of auction action. So if you've been bidding on a certain item, a certain trip, a certain getaway, make sure you check back frequently through the day today and tomorrow morning to make sure you still got the top bid. Bidding closes tomorrow, making this the time to explore Canadian getaways, dining, attractions, adventures, and local experiences before the auction ends. 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
2: Now, your West Central online weather.
3: Mainly sunny skies are expected across the region today, with breezy conditions continuing for many areas. Kindersley and Central will see a high of 22 with northwest winds between 20 and 40. To the north around Unity, temperatures will climb to 24 with a mix of sun and cloud developing and the same northwest winds in place. South around Leader, it'll be mainly sunny with a high of 23 and lighter winds. Tonight, cloud cover will move in across the region with lows hitting near 9, northwest winds continuing in central and northern areas while the south sees a lighter west breeze. Tomorrow then turns warmer with highs reaching 28 across the region, joining a mix of sun and cloud alongside gusty southeast winds. A 30% chance of showers will develop into tomorrow night, lows hovering around 15. Get the latest forecast by downloading the West Central online app. And time's running out to bid in the Seymour Canada auction. 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

You're listening to Saskatchewan's Best Music. I'm Rob Carney. So we've told you about the new hospital in Weyburn. Construction is complete. Now the transition from the old hospital to the new hospital will take place over the course of the summer. And the hope is to have that new hospital up and running in the fall. And that new facility includes a helipad, which will correct a delay in patient care in Weyburn. Stars Air Ambulance has had to land out at the Weyburn Airport to complete patient transports. And that's not good. Darren Entner is Clinical Operations Manager for Stars.

0: So the patients that are stable enough, they do meet us out at the airport. If not, then we will get picked up at the airport, load our equipment into the ambulance, go back to the hospital, assess those patients, get them stabilized, get them back onto our stretcher, take them back out to the airport, and then fly them into Regina. So there is that delay.
1: So there won't be a delay once that new hospital is up and running and that helipad is fully operational. So it's a big win for Southeast residents. We'll have more on this story and other stories making news in Weyburn. 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
1: 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It's Nickelback on Saskatchewan's Best Music.

0: Wang Chung. Still doing their thing. They got a number of shows slated for 2026 throughout the summer, mostly in the United States, but they will be performing in Dartmouth, Nova Scotia in mid-August. You can check them out at wangchung.com. Good morning. I'm Rob Carney. 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Natasha Weeb joining us on this Tuesday morning. Natasha, I mentioned it earlier. This is really good news. And you and I have talked about the fact we've got a new hospital in Weyburn about to open up. And that new hospital includes a proper helipad for Stars Air Ambulance. They weren't able to land at the old hospital before.
1: Yeah, it's really, really huge, actually, for Weyburn, but also the entire southeast, because it's one of our bigger centers here in the region. And if anyone doesn't know, our airport here in Weyburn is actually located quite a ways outside town. It's in North Weyburn, which is about 10, 15 minutes out. And so it used to be quite a process, and I guess still is, for STARS to be able to do patient transfers, and especially if we have some critical patients that need STARS. So he actually explained it to me here, Darren Entner, who I spoke to. They used to have to either load up the patient into the ambulance and drive them out to the airport, or, because these are typically pretty critical patients, they would have to load up the STARS equipment into the ambulance, take it to the hospital, unload it, get that person situated with the STARS crew, and then take them all the way back to the airport. So it was quite an ordeal. So now we have this beautiful helipad that's been constructed right at the site of the new hospital, which is going to be kind of right adjacent to our emergency department. It's going to be huge for getting people the care they need, with eliminating kind of a pretty critical delay there. So absolutely huge news. It's really exciting to see this hospital is going to benefit even far outside Weyburn, I think, and it's just one aspect of it.
0: Making life better in Weyburn for sure. And when do we expect that new hospital to be up and running?
1: Well, I don't know if you've noted, but construction is actually 100% complete, mm-hmm. and they've handed the keys over now to the Saskatchewan Health Authority. So, of course, it's no small feat moving a hospital over. So I think it's expected kind of later this year, around that November mark is the last I've heard.
0: Okay. Well, we'll keep you up to date right here on Saskatchewan's Best Music. Here's a story that you don't like to see. The headline, Citizens Report Leads to Animal Cruelty Charge. The Weyburn Police charging a local person with cruelty to animals. Tell me that story.
1: Yeah, so our Weyburn Police here are just absolutely phenomenal at responding to citizens' calls. They're really involved in our community, of course. And they got a report that someone working nearby saw a woman striking her dog, and the police were able to show up. And based on that witness testimony alone, it seems quite severe. They were able to lay charges and get that dog taken away. Fortunately, there was no obvious injuries, but the Humane Society here is following up on that. But it's definitely a testimony to, of course, our police service. But also, we see our deputy chief here commends the person who calls it in. He says that every time we have an incident like this, that he appreciates when community members are responsive. They see something suspicious, they report that in. Really approachable police force we have here. So it's nice to see this kind of thing being taken care of.
0: Yeah, for sure. That story's on discoverweyburn.com today. And one more thing. I know we transitioned from hockey into baseball, but in between, we got some lacrosse happening, and lots of lacrosse in Weyburn.
1: Yeah, so I personally believe that lacrosse is a bit of an underrated sport. And we actually have kind of two levels of lacrosse here in Weyburn. We have our Thrashers, who are our minor league, which is, you know, the different age groups as well. And we have our Razorbacks, who are our junior lacrosse team. And I've been following up with them. They're really early in their season so far, but I know that our minor teams are doing absolutely fantastic. Lots of them are on some killer winning streaks here. They're doing great in their early season, really building up. And our Razorbacks are still looking for their first win of the season. But, I mean, our guys are working hard, and they're kind of just kind of settling into the season here. But it's really exciting to follow up with them. I'm excited to kind of hit some games this year. And, yeah, it's just exciting. It's an exciting part of our community. And I think more people should be aware of the awesome lacrosse we have going on.
0: The latest in the local sports section on DiscoverWeyburn.com. Natasha, always a pleasure to talk to you. Have a great day.
1: Thanks, Rob. We'll talk to you next week.
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4: Now, your West Central Online weather.
5: Mainly sunny skies continue across the region today, with gusty winds sticking around in many areas. Kindersley and Central are expecting a high of 22 today, with northwest winds between 20 and 40. Further north around Unity, highs will climb to 24 with a mix of sun and cloud developing this morning, and similar northwest winds continuing through the day. South toward Leader, look for mainly sunny skies and a high of 23, lighter winds expected. Tonight, cloud cover will increase across the region with overnight lows around 9, breezy northwest winds continuing for central and northern areas, while the south sees lighter west winds. Tomorrow then brings a mix of sun and cloud alongside warmer temperatures, highs expected to reach 28 degrees region-wide, southeast winds blowing between 20 and 40, up to 60 kilometers an hour at times. Tomorrow night, skies will stay mostly cloudy with a 30% chance of showers, lows dipping down near 15. 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

0: 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Saskatchewan's best music. I'm Rob Carney. 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

0: The Cars on Saskatchewan's Best Music. I'm Rob Kearney. Hey, if you're tuned in from Southeast Saskatchewan, here's an event to look forward to. The Dynamic Comedy Night. Big Daddy Taz and Quick Dick McDick on stage. Double bill, Saturday, June the 6th at the Oxbow Rink. Looks like a great supper, entertainment and auction to follow the dinner. There's a raffle, silent auction, live auction. Tickets are $100 each. And all the proceeds going to ongoing ambulance upgrades and fire truck upgrades as well. So an important fundraiser. You can get all the information on the Town of Oxbow Facebook page today. Have a terrific Tuesday. I'll see you tomorrow.
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0: dominated in a tight 1-0 play-in loss to Team Alberta. Manitoba captured gold in both the men's and women's divisions to close out the tournament. Local connections to the male roster included Kindersley-born goalie Seth Gutenberg, the female roster seeing Corrobert sisters Natalie and Berkeley Watney representing Treaty 6 Red Pheasant Cree Nation, in addition to Kindersley's Hayden Hilbig and her Métis background. The Toronto Blue Jays lost 8-5 last night at home against Tampa to start a 3-game series with the Rays. Tampa jumped out to an early lead with 5 runs entering the bottom of the second, where the Jays plated 3 runs to get back in the game. The Rays added to their lead in the 4th and 5th and then scored again in the 7th before Toronto added 2 more to climb back within 3, but that's as close as they would get, dropping the divisional opener. Hear Game 2 of the series live at 5 o'clock on Classic Hits Radio 1210 1330. 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
0: Mainly sunny skies today around the region with gusty winds continuing. Kindersley and Central have a high of 22, paired with northwest winds between 20 and 40. The high is 24 north to Unity and area, becoming a mix of sun and cloud this morning with the same northwest winds. South to Leader and area, it's a high of 23 today, mainly sunny skies with no noticeable winds currently in the forecast. Tonight, cloud cover will set up around the region with lows of 9, the south seeing a light west breeze while the same northwest gusts stick around elsewhere. Tomorrow, a mix of sun and cloud with a warm day expected, highs of 28 for the entire region with wind gusts expected southeast 20 to 40 and even 60 at times. At night, cloud cover takes over for a 30% chance of showers around the region, lows sitting around 15. Thursday, more rain in the forecast with a high of 14. Continued chances of showers at night with lows around 5. Friday, a mix of sun and cloud for central and south, while the north stays rainy with highs in and around 10. That area also seeing possible lows below 0 on Friday night. Saturday, another cloudy day for most of the region with highs hovering around 8. A cloudy low of 2 at night with possible rain. Get the latest forecast at your fingertips. Download the West Central Online app today.
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3: Pork producers are asking Ottawa to modernize the advance payments program, saying it doesn't reflect the realities of livestock farming. Canadian Pork Council Chair Renee Waugh says hog producers often struggle to access financing even when they fully own their animals.
4: Despite this ownership, they often hit a wall of bureaucracy that struggles to recognize the value of their livestock as a collateral. Hogs cannot be stored in a silo like grain. They are units of constant growth.
3: He says

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7: Mainly sunny skies continue across the region today, with gusty winds sticking around in many areas. Kindersley and Central are expecting a high of 22 today, with northwest winds between 20 and 40. Further north around Unity, highs will climb to 24, with a mix of sun and cloud developing this morning, and similar northwest winds continuing through the day. South toward Leader, look for mainly sunny skies and a high of 23, lighter winds expected. Tonight, cloud cover will increase across the region with overnight lows around 9, breezy northwest winds continuing for central and northern areas, while the south sees lighter west winds. Tomorrow then brings a mix of sun and cloud alongside warmer temperatures, highs expected to reach 28 degrees region-wide, southeast winds blowing between 20 and 40, up to 60 kilometers an hour at times. Tomorrow night, skies will stay mostly cloudy with a 30% chance of showers, lows dipping down near 15. 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
2: 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I'll see you down at Skyline Convenience. 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
8: Now, your West Central Online weather.
9: Mainly sunny skies are expected across the region today, with breezy conditions continuing for many areas. Kindersley and Central will see a high of 22 with northwest winds between 20 and 40. To the north around Unity, temperatures will climb to 24 with a mix of sun and cloud developing and the same northwest winds in place. South around Leader, it'll be mainly sunny with a high of 23 and lighter winds. Tonight, cloud cover will move in across the region with lows hitting near 9, northwest winds continuing in central and northern areas while the south sees a lighter west breeze. Tomorrow then turns warmer with highs reaching 28 across the region, joining a mix of sun and cloud alongside gusty southeast winds. A 30% chance of showers will develop into tomorrow night, lows hovering around 15. Get the latest forecast by downloading the West Central Online app. And time's running out to bid in the Seymour Canada auction. 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
1: The Jays Care First Pitch Fund has already helped nearly 200 young athletes across Canada just weeks after a soft launch. 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
2: I'm Cooper Douglas with your local news, streaming now through the West Central Online app. Over the next 2 years, construction crews will be busy on the third floor of Saskatoon's Royal University Hospital. A $17 million provincial investment and an additional $3 million from the RUH Foundation will assist the expansion of the intensive care unit, bringing the number of ICU beds from 19 to 26. CEO of the Saskatchewan Health Authority, Andrew Will, says the project will establish individual patient rooms for added privacy and safety. They will be set up in two identical 13-room subunits located right next to each other.
3: This new unit will create not only a really great environment, safe, high-quality environment for our patients, but it'll also result in a very high-quality area for our staff to provide care.
2: Current ICU patients have been relocated across the hall until their new rooms are ready, which will likely be sometime in 2028. Farmers have been busy as they

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6: Mainly sunny skies continue across the region today, with gusty winds sticking around in many areas. Kindersley and Central are expecting a high of 22 today, with northwest winds between 20 and 40. Further north around Unity, highs will climb to 24, with a mix of sun and cloud developing this morning and similar northwest winds continuing through the day. South toward Leader, look for mainly sunny skies and a high of 23, lighter winds expected. Tonight, cloud cover will increase across the region with overnight lows around 9, breezy northwest winds continuing for central and northern areas while the south sees lighter west winds. Tomorrow then brings a mix of sun and cloud alongside warmer temperatures, highs expected to reach 28 degrees region-wide, southeast winds blowing between 20 and 40, up to 60 kilometers an hour at times. Tomorrow night, skies will stay mostly cloudy with a 30% chance of showers, lows dipping down near 15. 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
7: Mainly sunny skies are expected across the region today, with breezy conditions continuing for many areas. Kindersley and Central will see a high of 22 with northwest winds between 20 and 40. To the north around Unity, temperatures will climb to 24 with a mix of sun and cloud developing and the same northwest winds in place. South around Leader, it'll be mainly sunny with a high of 23 and lighter winds. Tonight, cloud cover will move in across the region with lows hitting near 9, northwest winds continuing in central and northern areas while the south sees a lighter west breeze. Tomorrow then turns warmer with highs reaching 28 across the region, joining a mix of sun and cloud alongside gusty southeast winds. A 30% chance of showers will develop into tomorrow night, lows hovering around 15. Get the latest forecast by downloading the West Central Online app. And time's running out to bid in the Seymour Canada auction. 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
1: Here's a great way to come together for a good cause. 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And if you have an event or a fundraiser to share for your community, you can post it for free on the West Central Online Events page.
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2: 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Katrina Ebert, Delilah Drury, Lily Farden, and Kylie Alvaran were honored for their video, Horse Safety on the XE Ranch, highlighting safe workplace practices around horses.

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1: Today on the Prairie Ag Wire, we get an update on the 2026 Advance Payments Program. Joining me on the program right now, Dave Gallant, Vice President of Finance and Advance Payment Program Operations with the Canadian Canola Growers Association. And Dave, let's start with the basics and just remind everybody about the importance of this program and really what it's all about.
2: So the Cash Advance Program puts money in farmers' pockets for their inventory without them having to actually sell that inventory. So it's a great form of working capital financing, with this year up to $500,000 interest-free for farmers, and the remainder at prime minus a quarter. They can get it on over 50 different products on their farm. And what makes it really useful at this time of the year, Glenda Lee, is that you can use the money for anything. And a lot of our customers who are taking the funds today are using it to help put the crop in the ground, or for those in the livestock side of the business, using it to help raise those animals to get them ready for market.
1: Now, we started seeing money flow out to producers the beginning of April, and I know you and I chatted back then, and the first day of the program was just incredible.

0: have over 4,500 advances already issued to farmers for just under $900 million. So we are on a record-breaking pace again this year. Farmers taking full advantage of the program and taking full advantage of the fact that the $500,000 interest-free is available to them this year if they have canola as of April the 1st. So when they're applying today, that interest-free money is fully available to them.
1: And if they don't have canola, there's still a good chunk of cash available.
0: That is correct. If for all other commodities, farmers have access to up to $250,000 interest-free. So regardless of what you're growing on your farm, you have access to a significant amount of interest-free money that's going to save you literally tens of thousands of dollars in interest costs a year.
1: When we look at the volume of people that have applied for the program this year, of course, the increase in available funding is key. But what do you think is contributing to that? And is this the strongest year we've seen?
0: This is one of the strongest years we've seen. It's very close in record to our 2023 year. I think there's a lot of factors that are going on right now in this world that are making it more attractive for farmers to look at this as a source of financing. Input costs are going up, fuel, seed, fertilizer, and that's making the bottom line that much tighter on many, many farms. And again, if you can save $10,000 to $20,000 a year in financing costs, that's going to contribute significantly to improving the bottom line.
1: For farmers that are out there right now putting the crop in the ground and thinking, I didn't get that application in, it certainly isn't too late. But what we want to stress here is it doesn't take a long time to put the application in and go through the process.
0: It's extremely easy. So right now, we would say to farmers right now, we're still at the busiest time of the year. Within about 10 days, those advances are going to get processed and funds are going to be in farmers' bank accounts. If you've never used the program before, simply call us at our 1-800 number, which is 1-866-745-256. And our dedicated contact center staff will take the application over the phone for you. It'll take about 15 or 20 minutes of your time. And then you get an email with exactly what needs to be completed, as well as any additional information to support your application. For those who are existing customers, you can go online anytime on our secure site and apply today. 24 hours a day, 7 days a week at your convenience. And again, once we get those applications completed, it doesn't take very long to get the funds in your bank account to help you with your farm.
1: And again, this covers a wide variety of commodities.
0: That is true. We do over 50 different products. So we do all the major grains and oil seeds, pulse crops, specialty crops. We do livestock, cattle, bison, sheep, goats, and hogs, and we do honey. So pretty much any farm in Western Canada can get their cash advance for the products they grow on their farm through CCGA.
1: Final thoughts, key comments you would like to leave with people today?
0: It's a great opportunity for farmers to save a lot of money in terms of financing costs. It's simple to use, and once you're in, it takes very little time in future years to get your applications completed.
1: I've been talking with Dave Gallant, Vice President of Finance and APP Operations with the Canadian Canola Growers Association. 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
6: A couple of very nice days of weather are in store for Saskatchewan, but enjoy it while you can. A more active weather pattern is on the horizon and will impact us for the following week, starting on Thursday. I'm meteorologist Drew Lerner for the Golden West Radio Network. The change in weather is going to create a little bit of a moisture slowdown, if you will, for farming activity, and this will begin on Thursday of this week, and we'll see periodic weather systems moving across the prairie, and that might also slow down some travel across the region, but we are looking at mostly rain events here and nothing in the way of serious snowfall. And the forecast will continue to be pointed towards a warmer temperature regime for today and tomorrow. So we'll expect to see temperatures in the upper teens through the lower and middle 20s over these 2 days. We're going to see increasing wind speeds occurring as well. That is going to occur tomorrow across portions of the region. Now, the strongest winds will be in the northern U.S. plains, but we will get a little breezy across our region as well. That warm up is going to bring us an opportunity for some drying, and that's going to be very important because a low pressure system is going to push into the region starting on Wednesday night into Thursday morning. This will generate some shower activity occurring in the west half of the province initially, but very quickly during the course of the day Thursday, that first round of shower activity will work its way across a big part of the province, and we'll likely see the low pressure center itself become more concentrated on north central areas. That will generate a more generalized region of rain that will occur in the west. This will impact areas from Spirit Wood, Cold Lake, Lloydminster, southward into the Stuart Valley, Kindersley, Rosetown areas, and eventually down to Consul and areas close to East End. All that will occur on Thursday morning. By the time we get into Thursday afternoon and Thursday evening, the precipitation is going to be shifting more to the east. We'll see most of the northern part of the province coming up with a more generalized rain as we go from Thursday night into Friday morning. And some central areas will see a few thunderstorms as well, but the lightest precipitation is likely to occur in the southeast. The moisture totals with this first storm system are going to vary greatly, but some areas out in the western half of the province will see totals that will run from 5 to 15 millimeters in general. There'll be some local totals running 15 to 35 millimeters, and I think there's a chance for a couple of RM districts to come up with even more rain. The eastern parts of the region, at least through Friday morning, will not likely see more than about 8 millimeters of moisture. In the southeast in particular, will likely see the least amount. That would be from Indian Head down to the Estevan and Weyburn areas. Our nighttime low temperatures are going to slip back into some lower single digits towards the weekend coming up. But until then, we'll stay well above freezing. For the Golden West Radio Network, I'm meteorologist Drew Lerner.
7: Heartland Livestock Market Report. Tony Peacock reporting from the Swift Current Yards. Big run today. There'll be 500 cattle in the regular sale. There's also 100 head of pairs, and they're good ones to sell you at 1 o'clock. Cow market here today, those really typey cows are bringing 255, to 267. We're averaging 252 straight through on the cows thus far. The bull trades as high as 294. They average 262 straight through. Heiferette trade, yeah, it's active. And a lot of breed back orders still on the market. A lot of 370 to 430s kind of capturing that heiferette trade. Boy, if you do need some cow-calf pairs, we really do have some nice ones here at 1 o'clock. You might want to be phoning your friendly local order buyer at 773-3174. And Brett or Lee can handle it, or Travis will handle it, or if you want, they can get you in line with one of the great order buyers in our row. That's the way it is in cattle country. Heartland Swift Current.
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8: Guerrero with a fly ball to right. 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
8: 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F. Hoffman strikes out Cody Bellinger, and the Blue Jays have done it.
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13: Good day, everyone. 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You guessed it, Outlook Saskatchewan. 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

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Now for what's coming up around town. 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That's tough to beat. And mark your calendars for the Prairie Festival, returning May 30th. It'll feature a show and shine, outdoor market, and live entertainment. Just search 5th Annual Prairie Festival on Facebook for more details. Once again, this is Mayor Ryan Husband reminding you to give a friendly wave as you travel throughout town. Have a great day.

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9: Sunshine across West Central Saskatchewan today with winds at 20 kilometers an hour. North of the river, we'll see gusts up to 40 kilometers an hour. Highs reach 23 degrees across the region. Tonight, a few clouds move in with winds at 20 kilometers an hour and overnight lows of 9. And that's your forecast. Mother Nature bringing a little bit of everything this week, except a break for your hairdo. I'm Jenny Hagan.
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7: Sunshine across West Central Saskatchewan today with winds at 20 kilometers an hour. North of the river, we'll see gusts up to 40 kilometers an hour. Highs reach 23 degrees across the region. Tonight, a few clouds move in with winds at 20 kilometers an hour and overnight lows of 9. There's your forecast. Remember, in West Central Saskatchewan, wind is less of a forecast and more of a lifestyle. I'm Jenny Hagan.
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3: 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And a lot of our customers who are taking the funds today are using it to help put the crop in the ground, or for those in the livestock side of the business, using it to help raise those animals to get them ready for market.
2: Applications are still being accepted, with funds going into producer bank accounts within a few days. For Golden West, I'm Glenda Lee Allen Vossler.
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6: Sunshine across West Central Saskatchewan today with winds at 20 kilometers an hour. North of the river, we'll see gusts up to 40 kilometers an hour. Highs reach 23 degrees across the region. Tonight, a few clouds move in with winds at 20 kilometers an hour and overnight lows of 9. And that's your forecast. Mother Nature bringing a little bit of everything this week, except a break for your hairdo. I'm Jenny Hagan.
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10: Sunshine across West Central Saskatchewan today with winds at 20 kilometers an hour. North of the

0: River will see gusts up to 40 kilometers an hour. Highs reach 23 degrees across the region. Tonight, a few clouds move in with winds at 20 kilometers an hour and overnight lows of 9. There's your forecast. Remember, in West Central Saskatchewan, wind is less of a forecast and more of a lifestyle. I'm Jenny Hagan.
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1: 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And just a reminder, all the items must be new and in their packaging for the hospital to be able to accept them. That's at the Kindersley Mall on May 31st. 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
2: 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Another chance to support pancreatic cancer research while also taking home beautiful flowers is coming up next week. Purple Pansies for Pancreatic Cancer is back for 2026, and Pam Kozlowski is the one behind the fundraiser and

0: Number one on the Billboard Top 100 back in 1984, when that was still a thing. It's The Reflex, and that's Duran Duran, one of the greatest hits of all time. Hello there, I'm Barry Weiss. Spring seeding on the go again this afternoon around a large part of Saskatchewan. Good luck to you if you're out in the tractor working on that. Meantime, up north, the situation is quite different. 18 communities in northern Saskatchewan still under a state of emergency because of flooding. And in Prince Albert National Park, some places still have up to 20 inches of snow on the ground. It's going to be anything but a typical May-long weekend up in Waskasoo, that's for sure. The forecast for your part of Saskatchewan for the days ahead coming up, and more of Saskatchewan's best music too, including the British band The Romantics in a few minutes. Chilliwack is on the way. And from the movies, Maxine Nightingale off the soundtrack of Slapshot in a few minutes. Stay close.
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11: Sunshine across West Central Saskatchewan today with winds at 20 kilometers an hour. North of the river, we'll see gusts up to 40 kilometers an hour. Highs reach 23 degrees across the region. Tonight, a few clouds move in with winds at 20 kilometers an hour and overnight lows of 9. And that's your forecast. Mother Nature bringing a little bit of everything this week, except a break for your hairdo. I'm Jenny Hagan.
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It's the Nylons, one of the greatest hits of all time. 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The last day of bidding today in the Seymour Canada online auction. 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

0: Makes you think about where you grew up, doesn't it? It's the band Madness with Our House. Saskatchewan's best music, the greatest hits of all time on the drive home for Tuesday. I'm Barry Weiss, John Cafferty, and the Beaver Brown Band from Eddie and the Cruisers off the soundtrack of that great movie coming up in just a moment. NHL playoffs last night. Colorado looked like themselves again. They played well, and they beat Minnesota 5-2, so the Avs lead that series 3-1. Couple of big games tonight, Vegas and Anaheim. That series tied 2-2. That's a great series. And game four tonight between Montreal and Buffalo. Game four is always big. Tonight, it'll either be 3-1 for the Canadiens after the game, or the series will be tied 2-2. We'll have the scores and the stories for you first thing tomorrow morning, right here with Rob Carney in the morning.
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10: Good evening, West Central Saskatchewan. Here's what's coming up in your three-day forecast. We're looking at a few clouds this evening across West Central, with winds gusting up to 50 kilometers, becoming light later on this evening, with lows of 9. Tomorrow starting off mainly sunny for the region, though we'll be seeing some increasing cloudiness in the afternoon, with winds gusting to 60 kilometers in the north and 80 kilometers in the south, and regional highs of 28. Looking into the evening, it should be mainly cloudy, with rain beginning in the evening in the south and near midnight for the north and central regions. Winds continue to gust up to 50 kilometers in the north and 80 in the south, and we're seeing regional lows of 9. Thursday looks like rainfall all day, with those winds continuing to come in, and we're seeing highs of 15. The north and central regions still seeing some periods of rain in the evening, while the south starts to clear up, coming with regional lows of plus 4. I'm Terrence Vosch with your West Central Online weather.
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0: She was on stage last night at the Living Sky Casino in Swift Current. That's the great Jan Arden. Saskatchewan's best music, the Tuesday Drive Home. I'm Barry Weiss with congratulations for Mary Singer of Moose Jaw, the grand prize winner in the Pack Your Bags with Porter contest. Mary wins a free trip anywhere Porter Airlines flies and $500 to spend when she gets there. Way to go, Mary. That's a very nice win. We've got another cool contest for you right now. It's the 25K Payday. 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

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Scandal and the Warrior.

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